0: Star 106.3. We are Adam and Donnie, and we hope you have had a great weekend.
1: We're going to have an awesome week this week. We're back from 6 a.m. Monday morning, and we've got Oktoberfest double passes all week. It's going down this time next Sunday. We want to see you there.
0: Also, tickets to Exhibit.
1: Oh yeah,
0: who's coming to the bank
1: from Pimp My Ride?
0: Yes, he's coming to town,
1: and he also closed for my stand-up comedy once. We'll tell you about that this week.
2: He closed.
1: Yeah, he closed.
2: You
1: for
2: didn't
1: me.
2: Open for
1: no,
2: him.
1: He closed for
2: okay.
1: me.
2: Okay, see us in the morning, Adam and.

3 Sunday morning soundtrack. How about a big round of applause for Kylie Minogue? Aussie women getting it done, performing on that grand stage last night at the AFL Grand Final. Now, me and you are off to the newsroom here at Star 106.3. 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

0: 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I love his character.
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1: The wound heals, but it never does. That's because you at war with love.

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2: Good morning and welcome to Monday 6:37. It is Adam and Donny. A serious traffic incident this morning with emergency services and forensic crash unit called to the Bruce Highway near the Flinders Highway exit in Stewart. That was at 6 a.m. today. There was reports of livestock on the road. As well as one person being treated there by paramedics. So if it's possible to avoid that area this morning, it's probably a good idea. So that's the Bruce Highway near the Flinders Highway exit in Stewart. Donny, live from Brisbane.
3: Yeah, fresh off the back of a wedding. Have you ever gone to a wedding and had to sleep in a tent after?
2: That's crazy.
3: It was interesting going suit into tent, but honestly, what a fantastic evening. So yeah, I'm fresh down here in Brizzy today, back in the Ville, the greatest city on earth, tomorrow, because it's just too much. One day is more than enough down here, honestly.
2: The hustle and bustle gets to you these days, does it?
3: It's weird. It's my hometown, but I much prefer where I am right now in the Ville, to be honest.
2: On Friday night when the Ville was pumping and there were people everywhere, it was so good. It was awesome to see Townsville like that, but it was also nice the next day to have some peace and quiet again of a small city. I do like that as well.
3: Now, front page of our Daily Dribble, you're going to bring to us an update that I've been waiting on since a child, really.
2: Yes. No one knows what Gonzo from the Muppets is. Like, what kind of animal is he? The Muppets have always refused to say, but a biologist has gotten involved with a proper scientific theory, and it's very Queensland.
3: You know what I love about us, Adam, is we're willing to go places where other shows just won't touch.
2: Well, that's right.
3: They simply don't have the cojones to touch.
2: Most
3: big
2: other
3: issue,
2: exactly.
3: Big button questions like, what is Gonzo?
2: Most other people are like the Muppets, are refusing to say, so let's just leave it alone. Not us.
3: No.
2: We're going to tell you, according to science, what Gonzo probably is right up next. This is Alex Warren, Passenger, Adam and Donny, Star 106.3.